Never thought that you was like this. 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I just spent a half a meal on a chandelier. 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Yeah. 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
1: Ask for money and get advice. Ask for advice, get money twice. I'm from the dirty, but that Chico nice. Y'all call it a moment, I call it life.